0: When you need to hear that one song, K-Love.
1: Things are getting real. Jesus, take the wheel. Only way I'm getting to the other side.

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never encouraging you to lie. I'm just going to say, sometimes you just don't bring up certain things. Let me explain. It's after Jamie McDonald on K-Love.

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The only thing worse than hearing I'm bored this time of year, I got picked last. But how we're navigating it after Chandler Moore. Okay, love. There was

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If you missed it, Pat Barrett and his dad recently stopped by the K-Love Studios. We had a great conversation about fatherhood. You can catch it all over on K-Love's YouTube.

You ever thought about looking at the people in your life as just simply being borrowed? I'm Scott. I know that sounds a little strange, but it's a theory that honestly may change how you see every day for the rest of your life.

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2: When I was walking through one of the hardest seasons of my life, I started declaring these words over myself. I'm safe, I'm loved, I'm more than enough. I'm worthy because I'm His. Those daily declarations became the foundation for this song, and it's more than just lyrics. It's a statement of identity. You're enough because you're His.
3: I just know that each day that I would tune in, it had such a powerful impact, not only in my life, but on my heart and my capability to walk through that dark season with joy and hope. And I think that's the biggest thing that God has spoke to me, and I think He used this station, Instrumental, to be able to say, against all odds, not just surviving the situation, but thriving. And that was amazing to me.

So what size do you wear? I'm Randy. It's K-Love. Yep, like, you know, your t-shirts, your pants, not talking about those. Talking about the size of your gratitude. Why it matters, coming up.

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